0: power formation. Looks like they may be satisfied with just trying to power the ball down the field against Goshen, but now they're spreading it out a little bit as number two, Gunner Jacobs, and number seven, Trent Elrod, in the backfield, and they draw Goshen off sides, and they'll, looks like, yep, Goshen is going to be called for a five-yard offside penalty, so.
1: Takes it from a second and a nine to a second and four.
0: Yeah. Zion Chapel is going to stay in the spread offense with two receivers to the home side, their left side. Their running back and their quarterback, Jacobs and Elrod, are in the backfield. Elrod takes the snap this time, and he's going to run it off to the, up the middle and then break to the left, excuse me, to their right, the visiting sideline. They're going to pick up 5 yards, it looks like, for the first down.
1: Number 62, Crawley, in on the tackle along with number six. That was Colin Atchison.
0: Zion Chapel has got a good drive to open up the game here.
1: And you know Coach Moore has to be frustrated with that penalty right there as you get them stopped.
0: And Zion Chapel comes out in a tight formation, and they do a shift, and they snap the ball directly to number two. Zion Chapel has got a good drive to open up the game here.
1: And you know Coach Moore has to be frustrated with that penalty right there as you get them stopped.
0: And Zion Chapel comes out in a tight formation, and they do a shift, and they snap the ball directly to number two. Zion Chapel has got a good drive to open up the game here.
1: And you know Coach Moore has to be frustrated with that penalty right there as you get them stopped.
0: And Zion Chapel comes out in a tight formation, and they do a shift, and they snap the ball directly.